0: Glenn, who's with us right now, singer-songwriter. Glenn, awesome to see you in the recording studio here and really looking forward to Made and Played in Canada with you.
1: Hey, Kent, how you doing? It's great to see you. Yeah, me too. I'm really looking forward to this project.
0: My name is Kent Shoemaker. I'm National Music Director and Regional Content Manager for Vista Radio. New and emerging artists in Canada. This is something that we have talked about business-wide, not only with Vista, but as an industry too, because it's something that we really need to show that we're focused on to the artists like yourself who are really looking for a vehicle, an avenue, something that will help them shape the future of their bands too. So let's talk about Needful. How did you guys come together? What made you realize this was the right lineup for you?
1: Well, I've been working with a lot of the band members for a long time in my past. And, you know, when I started this project a few years ago, I just knew that they were the right guys, you know, and I didn't need to look for different people when I already had some world-class musicians ready to go.
0: Something that came along through life, then you know them, you trust them, you grew up with them. That's neat. That's a neat relationship. How about the name Needful?
1: I honestly came up with it not too long ago, a few years ago. I was talking with my buddy on the phone. It was pretty late in the morning, 4 a.m. I believe, and I couldn't find my band name. I was kind of waiting for it to come in, and suddenly it just hit me, The Needful. It just meant actually a lot to me. It really kind of informs what I feel I have to do in my life, you know, which is whatever needs to be done, I'll do it. And I just knew it was the right name. It just felt right. We looked it up and it was free, so there you go.
0: Wonderful. So we jump ahead a little bit before we get to the whole process of the platform. Your content's available streaming.
1: That's right. Spotify, YouTube.
0: Can we talk about one of the songs? The song I love the most out of all the songs I've been glued to for the last couple of weeks, Timeless is fantastic. Do you have a favorite out of the ones you've had so far?
1: Very, very difficult to say, but I have to say also it's Timeless. You know, I can't help go back to that one. The bass line is banging. It sounds so good. It's just funky, but it rocks. And I love writing that song. I love singing it too.

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1: I know it's early for this question too, but I still have to ask it. Your collection, your library, is there a song that is an anthem for the needful?
2: Yeah. We made it this summer. It's called Why. It's a powerful song. I think it's going to connect with a lot of people in a very meaningful way. And, you know, the reason I say it's an anthem is because we managed to get, we got the whole crew, the band, and everybody into the studio to do what we call a gang box. We get everybody to sing along with the chorus, and we edit it in, and it makes it sound like you're at a live show, and it just brings that energy, that feeling of like, you know, oh, they're right there. And that's why I would say it's the anthem. So far, anyway.
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12: Mainly clear skies tonight, and the temperature is going to work its way down to an overnight low of 5 degrees. A mix of sun and cloud tomorrow, daytime high of 19. Saturday's forecast is calling for rain. 15 to 20 millimeters is possible over the course of the day, with the majority expected in the afternoon, high of 14. Sunday, cloudy skies. There is a potential for a few more millimeters of light rain in the morning and afternoon, and we'll see a high of 12.
11: 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Canada is full of incredible music. 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
13: Let's talk about the vision now. I mean, as a songwriter, you probably have had a lot of visions of creating a song, but this vision, this platform, the program with Vista Radio, it's for new and emerging artists. Why is that important to you?
14: Well, it's important to me because I was a new artist. I still am an emerging artist, and I've been an artist most of my life, and we need platforms. We need avenues in order to share our art with the world. You know, people love music and they really want it. I wanted to see a place where the little guy, whether you're in a big city or a small town, can really like share what they can do. I want to see who's out there.
13: I was going to ask you, what's the biggest hope for this vision? But I thought maybe I could start there as a national music director and regional content manager for, you know, a couple decades. Weekly, I deal with artists, young artists who are looking for ways to get started. And you have to tell them, look, this is a process. This is a process that you have to go through. And a lot of them think, hey, well, I just wrote a song and I put it down. Is this how it works? No, it's about relationships. It's about the creativity you have. And what you do as an artist, I'm sure you can attest to this, and your hope for the vision, I think probably teaching those young artists what to do and how to do it would be a bonus way of communicating with someone who needs it, right?
14: Absolutely.

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1: The Needful, we've had to work on our style just like everybody else has to do. We've formed this over years of trial, trying different songs. My style has emerged to become this. This band, The Needful, is a new band, and it's important to me because I've been put a lot of work into it, but I had to learn all that. And, my hope is that, my hope is to connect with more people and that I can maybe share some of my things, or maybe I can connect them with somebody who can help them build the skill set that you need to have in order to make songs that, in my opinion, are worth people's time to listen to. That's important.
2: And it's that glimmer of hope, right? That's what I'm hoping, that you can continue to offer those new artists that glimmer of hope that they have when it starts, that it builds into something after that. It just doesn't drop out. I'm really looking forward to this project.
1: We want to see the dream become a reality.
2: Yeah. If we jumped ahead and we took a look at the end of this vision, what's your hope for it?
1: My hope is to see as many bands, new emerging artists, Canadian acts, The Needful, we are going to be on there. I want to see as many people join up to this platform and show us what they can do and take the chance to, get on that radio. Like, take the chance to create the reality that you want. It's not going to happen unless you actually try. And this is one way that maybe you could do it. You never know what will happen if you just try.

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1: I know this is, again, the infancy, but I know you're working on getting out there and meeting people in markets, smaller communities. I do have a story for you. There was one venue that I was looking at and taking pictures that hopefully I could get to you. And luck or fate have it, there was the Needful sticker.
2: Cool.
1: In front of the venue. And I sent it to the team on the text and just said, if that's not a sign, you know, I thought that was perfect and I'd share it with you. We won't get into details about the tour because I know you guys are working on it too. But honestly, Glenn, I'm really looking forward to building something that's really influential and beneficial to these new and emerging artists because they need it and the timing's perfect. And that's right across Canada, Made and Played in Canada. Glenn, the Needful. Thank you.
2: Thanks, Kent. Really appreciate you.
1: I'm Kent Shoemaker for Vista Radio.
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15: Mainly clear skies tonight, and the temperature is going to work its way down to an overnight low of 5 degrees. A mix of sun and cloud tomorrow, daytime high of 19. Saturday's forecast is calling for rain. 15 to 20 millimeters is possible over the course of the day, with the majority expected in the afternoon. High of 14. Sunday, cloudy skies. There is a potential for a few more millimeters of light rain in the morning and afternoon, and we'll see a high of 12.
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14: Mainly clear skies tonight, and the temperature is going to work its way down to an overnight low of 5 degrees. A mix of sun and cloud tomorrow, daytime high of 19. Saturday's forecast is calling for rain. 15 to 20 millimeters is possible over the course of the day, with the majority expected in the afternoon, high of 14. Sunday, cloudy skies. There is a potential for a few more millimeters of light rain in the morning and afternoon, and we'll see a high of 12.
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7: Mainly clear skies tonight, and the temperature is going to work its way down to an overnight low of 5 degrees. A mix of sun and cloud tomorrow, daytime high of 19. Saturday's forecast is calling for rain. 15 to 20 millimeters is possible over the course of the day, with the majority expected in the afternoon. High of 14. Sunday, cloudy skies. There is a potential for a few more millimeters of light rain in the morning and afternoon, and we'll see a high of 12.
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15: Mainly clear skies tonight, and the temperature is going to work its way down to an overnight low of 5 degrees. A mix of sun and cloud tomorrow, daytime high of 19. Saturday's forecast is calling for rain. 15 to 20 millimeters is possible over the course of the day, with the majority expected in the afternoon, high of 14. Sunday, cloudy skies. There is a potential for a few more millimeters of light rain in the morning and afternoon, and we'll see a high of 12.
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6: Mainly clear skies tonight, and the temperature is going to work its way down to an overnight low of 5 degrees. A mix of sun and cloud tomorrow, daytime high of 19. Saturday's forecast is calling for rain. 15 to 20 millimeters is possible over the course of the day, with the majority expected in the afternoon, high of 14. Sunday, cloudy skies. There is a potential for a few more millimeters of light rain in the morning and afternoon, and we'll see a high of 12.
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1: What's a day in cottage country like with Explorer Internet? 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
0: Now, Moose weather.
12: Mainly clear skies tonight, and the temperature is going to work its way down to an overnight low of 5 degrees. A mix of sun and cloud tomorrow, daytime high of 19. Saturday's forecast is calling for rain. 15 to 20 millimeters is possible over the course of the day, with the majority expected in the afternoon, high of 14. Sunday, cloudy skies. There is a potential for a few more millimeters of light rain in the morning and afternoon, and we'll see a high of 12.
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0: Now, Moose weather.
11: Mainly clear skies tonight, and the temperature is going to work its way down to an overnight low of 5 degrees. A mix of sun and cloud tomorrow, daytime high of 19. Saturday's forecast is calling for rain. 15 to 20 millimeters is possible over the course of the day, with the majority expected in the afternoon, high of 14. Sunday, cloudy skies. There is a potential for a few more millimeters of light rain in the morning and afternoon, and we'll see a high of 12.
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4: Now, Moose weather.
5: It's partly cloudy and the temperature is hovering around 6 degrees. We will see a mix of sun and cloud later today and it'll warm up to a high of 19 degrees. Saturday's forecast, rain. 15 to 20 millimeters is possible over the course of the day, with the majority expected to fall in the afternoon. Daytime high, 14 degrees. Sunday, cloudy skies. There's a potential for a few more millimeters of light rain in the morning and afternoon, and we'll see a daytime high of 12.
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6: Now, Moose Weather.
7: It's partly cloudy, and the temperature is hovering around 6 degrees. We will see a mix of sun and cloud later today, and it'll warm up to a high of 19 degrees. Saturday's forecast, rain. 15 to 20 millimeters is possible over the course of the day, with the majority expected to fall in the afternoon. Daytime high, 14 degrees. Sunday, cloudy skies. There's a potential for a few more millimeters of light rain in the morning and afternoon, and we'll see a daytime high of 12.
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0: Now, Moose Weather.
2: It's partly cloudy and the temperature is hovering around 6 degrees. We will see a mix of sun and cloud later today, and it'll warm up to a high of 19 degrees. Saturday's forecast, rain. 15 to 20 millimeters is possible over the course of the day, with the majority expected to fall in the afternoon. Daytime high, 14 degrees. Sunday, cloudy skies. There's a potential for a few more millimeters of light rain in the morning and afternoon, and we'll see a daytime high of 12.
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6: Now, Moose weather.
7: It's partly cloudy and the temperature is hovering around 6 degrees. We will see a mix of sun and cloud later today and it'll warm up to a high of 19 degrees. Saturday's forecast, rain. 15 to 20 millimeters is possible over the course of the day, with the majority expected to fall in the afternoon. Daytime high, 14 degrees. Sunday, cloudy skies. There's a potential for a few more millimeters of light rain in the morning and afternoon, and we'll see a daytime high of 12.
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2: Now, Moose weather.
3: It's partly cloudy, and the temperature is hovering around 6 degrees. We will see a mix of sun and cloud later today, and it'll warm up to a high of 19 degrees. Saturday's forecast, rain. 15 to 20 millimeters is possible over the course of the day, with the majority expected to fall in the afternoon. Daytime high, 14 degrees. Sunday, cloudy skies. There's a potential for a few more millimeters of light rain in the morning and afternoon, and we'll see a daytime high of 12.
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0: Now, Moose weather.
2: It's partly cloudy, and the temperature is hovering around 6 degrees. We will see a mix of sun and cloud later today, and it'll warm up to a high of 19 degrees. Saturday's forecast, rain. 15 to 20 millimeters is possible over the course of the day, with the majority expected to fall in the afternoon. Daytime high, 14 degrees. Sunday, cloudy skies. There's a potential for a few more millimeters of light rain in the morning and afternoon, and we'll see a daytime high of 12.
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3: It's partly cloudy, and the temperature is hovering around 6 degrees. We will see a mix of sun and cloud later today, and it'll warm up to a high of 19 degrees. Saturday's forecast, rain. 15 to 20 millimeters is possible over the course of the day, with the majority expected to fall in the afternoon. Daytime high, 14 degrees. Sunday, cloudy skies. There's a potential for a few more millimeters of light rain in the morning and afternoon, and we'll see a daytime high of 12.
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5: Now, Moose weather.
6: It's partly cloudy, and the temperature is hovering around 6 degrees. We will see a mix of sun and cloud later today, and it'll warm up to a high of 19 degrees. Saturday's forecast, rain. 15 to 20 millimeters is possible over the course of the day, with the majority expected to fall in the afternoon. Daytime high, 14 degrees. Sunday, cloudy skies. There's a potential for a few more millimeters of light rain in the morning and afternoon, and we'll see a daytime high of 12.
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2: Now, Moose weather.
3: It's partly cloudy, and the temperature is hovering around 6 degrees. We will see a mix of sun and cloud later today, and it'll warm up to a high of 19 degrees. Saturday's forecast, rain. 15 to 20 millimeters is possible over the course of the day, with the majority expected to fall in the afternoon. Daytime high, 14 degrees. Sunday, cloudy skies. There's a potential for a few more millimeters of light rain in the morning and afternoon, and we'll see a daytime high of 12.
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4: Now, Moose Weather.
5: It's partly cloudy, and the temperature is hovering around 6 degrees. We will see a mix of sun and cloud later today, and it'll warm up to a high of 19 degrees. Saturday's forecast, rain. 15 to 20 millimeters is possible over the course of the day, with the majority expected to fall in the afternoon. Daytime high, 14 degrees. Sunday, cloudy skies. There's a potential for a few more millimeters of light rain in the morning and afternoon, and we'll see a daytime high of 12.
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0: Now, Moose weather.
2: It's partly cloudy, and the temperature is hovering around 6 degrees. We will see a mix of sun and cloud later today, and it'll warm up to a high of 19 degrees. Saturday's forecast, rain. 15 to 20 millimeters is possible over the course of the day, with the majority expected to fall in the afternoon. Daytime high, 14 degrees. Sunday, cloudy skies. There's a potential for a few more millimeters of light rain in the morning and afternoon, and we'll see a daytime high of 12.
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10: Now, Moose Weather.
11: It's partly cloudy, and the temperature is hovering around 6 degrees. We will see a mix of sun and cloud later today, and it'll warm up to a high of 19 degrees. Saturday's forecast, rain. 15 to 20 millimeters is possible over the course of the day, with the majority expected to fall in the afternoon. Daytime high, 14 degrees. Sunday, cloudy skies. There's a potential for a few more millimeters of light rain in the morning and afternoon, and we'll see a daytime high of 12.
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1: Good morning, I'm Kathy Jennings. The Ontario government is providing $500,000 to the Parry Sound Curling Club to help make important upgrades to the facility. The funding being provided through the Northern Ontario Heritage Fund Corporation will be used to install a lift, ramp, new signage, and a new HVAC system. The renovation project will also see the widening of the two doorways, upgrading of lighting and two washrooms, repairs to flooring on the stairway, and the purchase of a fridge and dishwasher. Curling Club President Al Bourgeois says that they are grateful for the funding, which will assist the club in becoming an accessible venue that can provide programming and events to the community for years to come. Parry Sound councillors unanimously voiced their disappointment in Canada College's decision to eventually close the local campus. At a meeting on Tuesday, the majority of council took time to express their feelings on the May 12th announcement that Canadore College intends to wind down operations at the West Parry Sound campus. Mayor Jamie McGarvey says seeing them walk away is a real letdown considering all of the effort the community has put forth to get a college campus here in town. Following a lengthy discussion, council approved an extensive motion which outlines the importance of the local campus, encourages Canadore officials to reconsider their decision, and lists a number of potential partners and opportunities to revitalize the campus and keep it operational. The motion will be sent to Parry Sound Muskoka MPP Graydon Smith and all West Parry Sound municipalities and First Nations, among others. Sequin Township has increased surveillance at its local transfer station over the last several weeks in an attempt to deter illegal dumping. Officials say that the cameras installed at local dumps can capture license plate numbers in order to issue fines to perpetrators. According to the staff, while most users respect rules related to waste disposal, there is a growing number who don't. Staff say that they are optimistic that increased surveillance will help keep transfer stations clean, save money, and support the township's environmental objectives. Environment and Climate Change Canada is forecasting below-average activity levels this upcoming hurricane season. Officials expect 8 to 14 named storms, 3 to 6 hurricanes, and 1 to 3 major hurricanes in the North Atlantic. They say the prediction is primarily due to the expected development and strengthening of El Nino in the Pacific Ocean. While Atlantic water temperatures are expected to remain quite warm, this specific weather pattern can limit storm formation. The hurricane season runs from June 1st to November 30th. Before planning your family summer vacation, the feds want you to remember the Canada Strong Pass. From June 19th to September 7th, Canadians will once again be able to experience some of the best of our country has to offer, free of charge or at the reduced cost. The pass includes free entry and a 25% rebate on camping fees to sites operated by Parks Canada. National and participating provincial museums will also see free entry to everyone 17 or younger, and 50% for young adults up to 24 years old. It'll also be free for those 17 and under to ride via rail when accompanied by an adult. Officials say that the program, initially launched last year, was a success. They say that they're bringing it back to deliver savings and make it easier for families to experience Canada's parks, railways, museums, and more.
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1: And now for a look at Moose Sports. In the NHL last night, the Montreal Canadiens struck early with 4 goals in the first period and went on to beat the Carolina Hurricanes 6-2 in Game 1 of the Eastern Conference Final. Game 2 goes on Saturday night in Carolina. On the diamond, the Toronto Blue Jays shut out the New York Yankees 2-0 to split their 4-game series in New York. George Springer homered in the win, and the Jays are back in Toronto tonight to host the Pittsburgh Pirates. In the WNBA, the Toronto Temple lost on the road to the Minnesota Lynx 100-72. News from the world of NASCAR. 2-time Cup Series champion Kyle Busch passed away yesterday at the age of 41 following a severe illness.
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1: Good morning. It is 6:05. Just checking in on our school buses. The website is back up. So far, I'm just seeing Route 532 is canceled for today. We'll put that up over on our socials as well. Mix of sun and cloud for most of the day today with a high of 19. Overnight, it's going to be partly cloudy. Our low is going to go down to 10. Mix of sun and cloud for tomorrow. We'll see some scattered light rain in the afternoon. It's also going to be a windy day. We'll have wind gusts coming from the east, 40 to 60 kilometers, and a high of 17. On Sunday, it's going to be cloudy with some scattered showers and a high of 14. Right now, it's 5.
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0: best day of my life. It's American Authors on Moose FM. Good morning. Happy Friday. Just doing that stretch. Ugh, getting the day rolling through. 6:13. Only one school bus cancellation this morning. We're at 5:32. If anything changes, we'll make sure to let you know. A nice day ahead. It's looking like it's going to be good weather for today for sure. Not looking too bad for the weekend, especially for Saturday. I know there's a couple of garage sales that are going on. So if you head over to our Facebook page at 103.3 Moose FM, pinned to the top, we have, are you having a garage sale or yard sale? Let us know in details. And in comments, there's quite a few already. There is one on North Sandy Plains Road out in the Seguin. There's one on Perry Sound Road. There's one out in McKellar, the Taylor Subdivision. So yeah, if you're going to be doing some garage selling on Saturday, make sure you check that out. Or if you're having a garage sale, post it there as well. We've got a couple things going on today as well over the weekend. I'll share those details with you. And as you know, it is Friday, and we have our four-legger Friday. We're going to give you a chance in the 7 o'clock hour to win a $25 gift card from Pet Value to spoil your pets.
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13: Good morning, 625. One school bus cancellation showing, 532 is canceled for today. It's going to be a mix of sun and cloud. A high is going to about 19. Overnight, it's going to be partly cloudy. Low is going to be at 10. A mix of sun and cloud for most of tomorrow. We'll see some scattered light rain, though, late in the afternoon. Also going to be a windy day. They're calling for winds 40 to 60 kilometers coming from the east and a high of 17. Sunday, it's going to be cloudy with some scattered showers and a high of 14. Right now, it's 4.
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1: Good morning, I'm Kathy Jennings. The Ontario government is providing $500,000 to the Parry Sound Curling Club to help make important upgrades to the facility. The funding being provided through the Northern Ontario Heritage Fund Corporation will be used to install a lift, ramp, new signage, and a new HVAC system. The renovation project will also see the widening of the two doorways, upgrading of lighting and two washrooms, repairs to flooring on the stairway, and the purchase of a fridge and dishwasher. Curling Club President Al Bourgeois says that they are grateful for the funding, which will assist the club in becoming an accessible venue that can provide programming and events to the community for years to come. Parry Sound councillors unanimously voiced their disappointment in Canada College's decision to eventually close the local campus. At a meeting on Tuesday, the majority of council took time to express their feelings on the May 12th announcement that Canada College intends to wind down operations at the West Parry Sound campus. Mayor Jamie McGarvey says seeing them walk away is a real letdown considering all of the effort the community has put forth to get a college campus here in town. Following a lengthy discussion, council approved an extensive motion which outlines the importance of the local campus, encourages Canada officials to reconsider their decision, and lists a number of potential partners and opportunities to revitalize the campus and keep it operational. The motion will be sent to Parry Sound Muskoka MPP Graydon Smith and all West Parry Sound municipalities and First Nations, among others. Sequin Township has increased surveillance at its local transfer station over the last several weeks in an attempt to deter illegal dumping. Officials say that the cameras installed at local dumps can capture license plate numbers in order to issue fines to perpetrators. According to the staff, while most users respect rules related to waste disposal, there is a growing number who don't. Staff say that they are optimistic that increased surveillance will help keep transfer stations clean, save money, and support the township's environmental objectives. Environment and Climate Change Canada is forecasting below-average activity levels this upcoming hurricane season. Officials expect 8 to 14 named storms, 3 to 6 hurricanes, and 1 to 3 major hurricanes in the North Atlantic. They say the prediction is primarily due to the expected development and strengthening of El Nino in the Pacific Ocean. While Atlantic water temperatures are expected to remain quite warm, this specific weather pattern can limit storm formation. The hurricane season runs from June 1st to November 30th. Before planning your family summer vacation, the feds want you to remember the Canada Strong Pass. From June 19th to September 7th, Canadians will once again be able to experience some of the best of our country has to offer, free of charge or at the reduced cost. The pass includes free entry and a 25% rebate on camping fees to sites operated by Parks Canada. National and participating provincial museums will also see free entry to everyone 17 or younger, and 50% for young adults up to 24 years old. It'll also be free for those 17 and under to ride via rail when accompanied by an adult. Officials say that the program, initially launched last year, was a success. They say that they're bringing it back to deliver savings and make it easier for families to experience Canada's parks, railways, museums, and more.
0: Sign up for daily and weekly news alerts at MyParrySoundNow.com.
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1: And now for a look at Moose Sports. In the NHL last night, the Montreal Canadiens struck early with 4 goals in the first period and went on to beat the Carolina Hurricanes 6-2 in Game 1 of the Eastern Conference Final. Game 2 goes on Saturday night in Carolina. On the diamond, the Toronto Blue Jays shut out the New York Yankees 2-0 to split their 4-game series in New York. George Springer homered in the win, and the Jays are back in Toronto tonight to host the Pittsburgh Pirates. In the WNBA, the Toronto Tempo lost on the road to the Minnesota Lynx 100-72. News from the world of NASCAR. 2-time Cup Series champion Kyle Busch passed away yesterday at the age of 41 following a severe illness.
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1: 6:35, good morning, happy Friday. We have 2 school bus cancellations, Route 527 and 532. Today, it's going to be mostly a mix of sun and cloud. High is going to be at 19. Partly cloudy overnight. Low is going to go down to 10. Excuse me. Mix of sun and cloud for most of tomorrow. We will see some scattered light rain later in the afternoon, though. Also, a windy day. We'll have wind gusts from the east, 40 to 60 kilometers, with a high of 17. Sunday's cloudy with some scattered showers and a high of 14. Right now, it's 4.
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0: Dermot Kennedy and Kiss Me on Moose FM. Good morning. We are 6:39 on your Friday. So I was chatting with my sister the other day, and we were kind of going down memory lane of when we did a road trip with our parents. So as you know, we used to live in the Yukon. And then one summer, we did a trip from the Yukon all the way to Ottawa. And there was four of us kids and my parents. I don't know how they did it, because we were all pretty young at the time. But we had a blast. Some of the memories as we stopped at the West Edmonton Mall. And then also we went to go where they do, we went to see Bruno Mars. Oh my goodness. No, not Bruno Mars. Sorry. Oh my goodness. Who was it? Just a second. We went to Gibson's Bay and we were down in that way. So, but yeah, we had a blast. It was great to travel across Canada. I don't remember too much about it because we were young, but I thought that was kind of a really, really neat road trip to take. So I thought, let's talk about that today. What's the best road trip you've ever taken? You can join the conversation over on our Facebook page. You could also call or text 746-4291.
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0: Can't get you out of my head. She's Kylie Minogue on the Moose, and I'm Kathy. Getting closer to the 7 o'clock hour. 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
0: Good morning. It is 6:54. So we have some school bus cancellations for today. The routes 527 and 532. Also, a reminder that there are some routes where students get picked up or affected because of road closures. You could see that full list over on our Facebook page. We've just updated it. And the website for the bus planner is active. You can also get the details there as well. So today, it's going to be mostly a mix of sun and cloud. Highs going to 19. Overnight, it's going to be partly cloudy. Low is going to go to 10. A mix of sun and cloud for most of tomorrow. We'll see some scattered light rain later in the afternoon. It's also going to be a windy day. We'll have wind gusts that are going to be coming from the east, about 40 to 60 kilometers an hour, and a high of 17. Sunday is going to be cloudy, some scattered showers, and a high of 14. Right now, it's a mix of sun and cloud, and it's 4 out.
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1: Good morning, I'm Kathy Jennings. The Ontario government is providing $500,000 to the Parry Sound Curling Club to help make important upgrades to the facility. The funding being provided through the Northern Ontario Heritage Fund Corporation will be used to install a lift, ramp, new signage, and a new HVAC system. The renovation project will also see the widening of the two doorways, upgrading of lighting and two washrooms, repairs to flooring on the stairway, and the purchase of a fridge and dishwasher. Curling Club President Al Bourgeois says that they are grateful for the funding, which will assist the club in becoming an accessible venue that can provide programming and events to the community for years to come. Parry Sound councillors unanimously voiced their disappointment in Canada College's decision to eventually close the local campus. At a meeting on Tuesday, the majority of council took time to express their feelings on the May 12th announcement that Canada College intends to wind down operations at the West Parry Sound campus. Mayor Jamie McGarvey says seeing them walk away is a real letdown considering all of the effort that communities put forth to get a college campus here in town. Following a lengthy discussion, council approved an extensive motion which outlines the importance of the local campus, encourages Canada officials to reconsider their decision, and lists a number of potential partners and opportunities to revitalize the campus and keep it operational. The motion will be sent to Parry Sound Muskoka MPP Graydon Smith and all West Parry Sound municipalities and First Nations, among others. Sequin Township has increased surveillance at its local transfer station over the last several weeks in an attempt to deter illegal dumping. Officials say that the cameras installed at local dumps can capture license plate numbers in order to issue fines to perpetrators. According to the staff, while most users respect rules related to waste disposal, there is a growing number who don't. Staff say that they are optimistic that increased surveillance will help keep transfer stations clean, save money, and support the township's environmental objectives. Environment and Climate Change Canada is forecasting below-average activity levels this upcoming hurricane season. Officials expect 8 to 14 named storms, 3 to 6 hurricanes, and 1 to 3 major hurricanes in the North Atlantic. They say the prediction is primarily due to the expected development and strengthening of El Nino in the Pacific Ocean. While Atlantic water temperatures are expected to remain quite warm, this specific weather pattern can limit storm formation. The hurricane season runs from June 1st to November 30th. Before planning your family summer vacation, the feds want you to remember the Canada Strong Pass. From June 19th to September 7th, Canadians will once again be able to experience some of the best of our country has to offer, free of charge or at the reduced cost. The pass includes free entry and a 25% rebate on camping fees to sites operated by Parks Canada. National and participating provincial museums will also see free entry to everyone 17 or younger, and 50% for young adults up to 24 years old. It'll also be free for those 17 and under to ride via rail when accompanied by an adult. Officials say that the program, initially launched last year, was a success. They say that they're bringing it back to deliver savings and make it easier for families to experience Canada's parks, railways, museums, and more.
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1: And now for a look at Moose Sports. In the NHL last night, the Montreal Canadiens struck early with 4 goals in the first period and went on to beat the Carolina Hurricanes 6-2 in Game 1 of the Eastern Conference Final. Game 2 goes on Saturday night in Carolina. On the diamond, the Toronto Blue Jays shut out the New York Yankees 2-0 to split their 4-game series in New York. George Springer homered in the win, and the Jays are back in Toronto tonight to host the Pittsburgh Pirates. In the WNBA, the Toronto Tempo lost on the road to the Minnesota Lynx 100-72. News from the world of NASCAR. 2-time Cup Series champion Kyle Busch passed away yesterday at the age of 41 following a severe illness.
0: Now, Moose weather.
1: Good morning. We're 7:03. We have 2 school bus cancellations, Route 527 and 532. Also, a reminder that there are routes where students get picked up at different locations because of road closures. That full list is over on our Facebook page. Mix of sun and cloud for today. High is going to be about 19. Overnight, it's going to be partly cloudy. Low is going to go to 10. For tomorrow, a mix of sun and cloud throughout the day. There is some scattered light rain possible later in the afternoon. Also, wind gusts coming from the east, 40 to 60 kilometers an hour and a high of 17. On Sunday, cloudy with some scattered showers with a high of 14. Right now, it's 4.
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0: 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Good morning and happy Friday. We're going to give you a chance right now to win a $25 gift card with a four-legger Friday from Pet Value. And all you have to do is put your ears to the test. So how it's going to do is I'm going to play a sound of an animal. And if you can guess correctly who it is, you or what it is, I should say, you will score today's $25 gift card from Pet Value to spoil your pets. Okay, so here we go. Pretty common sound around here. 746-4291. Good luck.
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1: 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Who do we have?
2: Hi, you have Penny.
1: Hi, how are you this morning?
2: Good, how are you?
1: I'm wonderful, thank you.
2: Great.
1: So what was that sound?
2: I'm going to say frogs.
1: It is, but you know what kind?
2: We call
1: them a specific thing around here.
2: Oh, no, I don't know them.
1: Yeah, they're spring peepers.
2: Spring peepers. Okay, I've never heard of that name.
1: Yeah,
2: okay.
1: Yeah.
2: Well, I've learned something myself.
1: There you go, yeah. So, yeah, apparently they're very common around here. And,
2: okay.
1: So they are frogs. So you are correct.
2: Okay.
1: So either way, you've got that. So you've won today's $25 gift card to Spoil Your Pets.
2: Thank you so very much.
1: And what kind of pets do you have?
2: I have one cat.
1: Oh, and what's your cat's name?
2: Stella.
1: Oh, she's going to be so happy.
2: Yes, she will.
1: Wonderful. All right. I'll give you the details for the pet value gift card if you just want to hold the line a moment.
2: You bet. Thank you.
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7: Good morning. 722, we have some school bus cancellations, routes 527 and 532. Also, quick reminder to parents.

and students that normally will catch their bus on roads that there's construction going on right now with closures. There is alternate routes. You can find all those details on our Facebook page. Mix of sun and cloud for today. High is going to be about 19. Overnight, it's going to get partly cloudy. Our low is going to be at 10. Mix of sun and cloud for most of tomorrow. There is some scattered light rain, which will begin late in the afternoon. It is going to be a windy day in the morning. Wind gusts from the east, 40 to 60 kilometers an hour with a high of 17. And on Sunday, it's cloudy with some scattered showers, high of 14. Right now, it is 6. So quick reminder, coming up about 8:15, 8:20-ish, Jeff Sinclair is going to give us the Marine Report, kind of give you an idea on how the conditions will be out on the waters this weekend. 103.3 Moose FM.

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2: Good morning, I'm Kathy Jennings. The Ontario government is providing $500,000 to the Parry Sound Curling Club to help make important upgrades to the facility. The funding being provided through the Northern Ontario Heritage Fund Corporation will be used to install a lift, ramp, new signage, and a new HVAC system. The renovation project will also see the widening of the two doorways, upgrading of lighting and two washrooms, repairs to flooring on the stairway, and the purchase of a fridge and dishwasher. Curling Club President Al Bourgeois says that they are grateful for the funding, which will assist the club in becoming an accessible venue that can provide programming and events to the community for years to come. Parry Sound councillors unanimously voiced their disappointment in Canada College's decision to eventually close the local campus. At a meeting on Tuesday, the majority of council took time to express their feelings on the May 12th announcement that Canada College intends to wind down operations at the West Parry Sound campus. Mayor Jamie McGarvey says seeing them walk away is a real letdown considering all of the effort the community has put forth to get a college campus here in town. Following a lengthy discussion, council approved an extensive motion which outlines the importance of the local campus, encourages Canada officials to reconsider their decision, and lists a number of potential partners and opportunities to revitalize the campus and keep it operational. The motion will be sent to Parry Sound Muskoka MPP Graydon Smith and all West Parry Sound municipalities and First Nations, among others. Sequin Township has increased surveillance at its local transfer station over the last several weeks in an attempt to deter illegal dumping. Officials say that the cameras installed at local dumps can capture license plate numbers in order to issue fines to perpetrators. According to the staff, while most users respect rules related to waste disposal, there is a growing number who don't. Staff say that they are optimistic that increased surveillance will help keep transfer stations clean, save money, and support the township's environmental objectives. Environment and Climate Change Canada is forecasting below-average activity levels this upcoming hurricane season. Officials expect 8 to 14 named storms, 3 to 6 hurricanes, and 1 to 3 major hurricanes in the North Atlantic. They say the prediction is primarily due to the expected development and strengthening of El Nino in the Pacific Ocean. While Atlantic water temperatures are expected to remain quite warm, this specific weather pattern can limit storm formation. The hurricane season runs from June 1st to November 30th. Before planning your family summer vacation, the feds want you to remember the Canada Strong Pass. From June 19th to September 7th, Canadians will once again be able to experience some of the best of our country has to offer, free of charge or at the reduced cost. The pass includes free entry and a 25% rebate on camping fees to sites operated by Parks Canada. National and participating provincial museums will also see free entry to everyone 17 or younger, and 50% for young adults up to 24 years old. It'll also be free for those 17 and under to ride via rail when accompanied by an adult. Officials say that the program, initially launched last year, was a success. They say that they're bringing it back to deliver savings and make it easier for families to experience Canada's parks, railways, museums, and more.
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2: And now for a look at Moose Sports. In the NHL last night, the Montreal Canadiens struck early with four goals in the first period and went on to beat the Carolina Hurricanes 6-2 in Game 1 of the Eastern Conference Final. Game 2 goes on Saturday night in Carolina. On the diamond, the Toronto Blue Jays shut out the New York Yankees 2-0 to split their four-game series in New York. George Springer homered in the win, and the Jays are back in Toronto tonight to host the Pittsburgh Pirates. In the WNBA, the Toronto Tempo lost on the road to the Minnesota Lynx 100-72. News from the world of NASCAR. Two-time Cup Series champion Kyle Busch passed away yesterday at the age of 41 following a severe illness.
1: Now, Moose weather.
2: Good morning. It is 7:34. We have two school bus cancellations, Route 527 and 532. Also, a reminder that there are some routes where students get picked up are affected because of road closures. You can check out that list over on our Facebook page. Mostly a mix of sun and cloud throughout the day today. High is going to be about 19. Partly cloudy for overnight, low is going to go to 10. Mix of sun and cloud for most of tomorrow. Some scattered light rain, though, late in the afternoon with the high of 17. Sunday, it's going to be cloudy, some scattered showers, and a high of 14. Right now, it's 6.
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0: Music Studio from Phil Collins on Moose FM. Good morning, 7:39 on your Friday. As we're getting closer to June, we're going to be starting up a new segment. We're shining a light on our young entrepreneurs in our communities, ages 7 up to 17. So far, we have 7 or 8 that are signed up, which is great. I know there's a lot more out there. We're hoping for 10 or more, because what we'd like to do after is have a trade show showcasing these young entrepreneurs. So if you know of any ages between 7 and 17, send them our way. You can text us the details at 746-4291. You can also Facebook message us or comment on our Facebook post where it says that we're looking for young entrepreneurs. Always love being able to shine light on them, you know, and helping them as they chase their dream. And then we'll get a chance to talk to them in the month of June and share that with you.
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7: 7:52, good morning. Two school bus cancellations today, routes 527 and 532. Also, some routes where students get picked up are affected because of road closures. Make sure you check out the list over on our Facebook page. Mix of sun and cloud throughout the day today, high about 19. It's going to be partly cloudy overnight, lows going to 10. Tomorrow, a mix of sun and cloud throughout the day. Chance we'll see some scattered light rain late in the afternoon with the high of 17. Sunday, it's going to be cloudy with some scattered showers with a high of 14. Right now, it's 6.
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1: Good morning, I'm Kathy Jennings. The Ontario government is providing $500,000 to the Parry Sound Curling Club to help make important upgrades to the facility. The funding being provided through the Northern Ontario Heritage Fund Corporation will be used to install a lift, ramp, new signage, and a new HVAC system. The renovation project will also see the widening of the two doorways, upgrading of lighting and two washrooms, repairs to flooring on the stairway, and the purchase of a fridge and dishwasher. Curling Club President Al Bourgeois says that they are grateful for the funding, which will assist the club in becoming an accessible venue that can provide programming and events to the community for years to come. Parry Sound councillors unanimously voiced their disappointment in Canada College's decision to eventually close the local campus. At a meeting on Tuesday, the majority of council took time to express their feelings on the May 12th announcement that Canada College intends to wind down operations at the West Parry Sound campus. Mayor Jamie McGarvey says seeing them walk away is a real letdown considering all of the effort the community has put forth to get a college campus here in town. Following a lengthy discussion, council approved an extensive motion which outlines the importance of the local campus, encourages Canada officials to reconsider their decision, and lists a number of potential partners and opportunities to revitalize the campus and keep it operational. The motion will be sent to Parry Sound Muskoka MPP Graydon Smith and all West Parry Sound municipalities and First Nations, among others. Seguin Township has increased surveillance at its local transfer station over the last several weeks in an attempt to deter illegal dumping. Officials say that the cameras installed at local dumps can capture license plate numbers in order to issue fines to perpetrators. According to the staff, while most users respect rules related to waste disposal, there is a growing number who don't. Staff say that they are optimistic that increased surveillance will help keep transfer stations clean, save money, and support the township's environmental objectives. Environment and Climate Change Canada is forecasting below-average activity levels this upcoming hurricane season. Officials expect 8 to 14 named storms, 3 to 6 hurricanes, and 1 to 3 major hurricanes in the North Atlantic. They say the prediction is primarily due to the expected development and strengthening of El Nino in the Pacific Ocean. While Atlantic water temperatures are expected to remain quite warm, this specific weather pattern can limit storm formation. The hurricane season runs from June 1st to November 30th. Before planning your family summer vacation, the feds want you to remember the Canada Strong Pass. From June 19th to September 7th, Canadians will once again be able to experience some of the best of our country has to offer, free of charge or at the reduced cost. The pass includes free entry and a 25% rebate on camping fees to sites operated by Parks Canada. National and participating provincial museums will also see free entry to everyone 17 or younger, and 50% for young adults up to 24 years old. It'll also be free for those 17 and under to ride via rail when accompanied by an adult. Officials say that the program, initially launched last year, was a success. They say that they're bringing it back to deliver savings and make it easier for families to experience Canada's parks, railways, museums, and more.
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1: And now for a look at Moose Sports. In the NHL last night, the Montreal Canadiens struck early with 4 goals in the first period and went on to beat the Carolina Hurricanes 6-2 in Game 1 of the Eastern Conference Final. Game 2 goes on Saturday night in Carolina. On the diamond, the Toronto Blue Jays shut out the New York Yankees 2-0 to split their 4-game series in New York. George Springer homered in the win, and the Jays are back in Toronto tonight to host the Pittsburgh Pirates. In the WNBA, the Toronto Tempo lost on the road to the Minnesota Lynx 100-72. News from the world of NASCAR. Two-time Cup Series champion Kyle Busch passed away yesterday at the age of 41 following a severe illness.
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1: Good morning. It is 8:06. Mix of sun and cloud for Mosa day today. High is going to be about 19. It's going to be partly cloudy overnight with our low at 10. Tomorrow, a mix of sun and cloud throughout the day with some scattered light rain late in the afternoon with a high of 17. And Sunday's cloudy with scattered showers, high of 14. Right now, it's 6. So if you're heading out on the waters this weekend, Jeff Sinclair will be up about 8:15 or so this morning to let you know about your marine report.
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0: 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Their journey and Don't Stop Believing on Moose FM. We are 8:15. We just got a traffic report. Highway 559 northbound ramp shut down due to a collision. Highway 469 is still open to traffic. You can take Nobel Road to get to Carling. So again, Highway 559 northbound ramp is shut down due to a collision. And Highway 469 is still open to traffic. It's not affected there. But you can take Nobel Road to get to Carling. So thank you for that. That was sent over on our text line at 746-4291. We'll keep you updated on that. You know, there is something pretty special happening in Parry Sound today. And it's all about students that are stepping up to help our community in a big way. So our Parry Sound High School, they're holding their ATV Driving for Hunger event in support of Harvest Share. And that's happening today. And what a great way to give back. So what's happened is the students have been collecting non-perishable food donations throughout the week and last week. And then what they're doing this morning is they're going to be loading up those donations onto an ATV. Then they're going to make their way from the school down Gibson Street to Market Square Park. So they're going to leave the school at 10:30, and we're expecting them at Market Square Park about 10:45. So you're welcome to come out as well and help support them. And if you do, make sure you bring some non-perishable food items to add to those donations for Harvest Share. So we're going to be down there as well. So again, about I'd say between 10:30 and 10:45 is best for you to be at Market Square Park. Again, it's our Parry Sound High School students. 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
1: 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Starting out beautiful but cold on the water this morning. The Muskoka Lakes, Lake of Bays, up through Bancroft and Halliburton. We have light east winds today, about 5 to 10 knots. They'll increase east 10 to 15 knots tomorrow morning and southeast 15 to 20 knots Saturday afternoon. Waves less than half a meter today, building 1/2 to 1 meter Saturday afternoon. Water temperature between 4 and 9 degrees. Some showers beginning Saturday afternoon. Port Carling locks open 8 a.m. until 8 p.m. today. For Georgian Bay, east winds 10 knots, increasing east 15 this evening and east 20 knots Saturday morning. That'll put a strong wind warning in effect. Winds will veer southeast 20 knots near noon on Saturday. Waves half a meter or less today, building 1 meter near midnight, 1 to 2 meters Saturday morning. Water temperature between 2 and 9 degrees. Rain Saturday afternoon and evening with fog patches Saturday evening. Trent Severn Waterway open 9 till 6:30 from Trent and up to Lake Simcoe, but remains closed this weekend from Lake Coochiching out to Georgian Bay. As we launch the beautiful Beneteau from Bayport, remember, water on the water, beer on the pier. 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
5: It's 8:27. Good morning. Mostly mix of sun and cloud today, a high of 19. Partly cloudy overnight, low's going to go to 10. Mix of sun and cloud throughout tomorrow with some scattered light rain late in the afternoon, a high of 17. Sunday's cloudy with some scattered showers with a high of 14. Right now, it's 9. So we have a traffic report. Highway 559 northbound ramp, it shut down due to a collision. And Highway 469 is still open to traffic, so it's not affected. You can take Nobel Road to get to Carling, and you can also take Avra Road to get off of the highway.
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1: Good morning, I'm Kathy Jennings. The Ontario government is providing $500,000 to the Parry Sound Curling Club to help make important upgrades to the facility. The funding being provided through the Northern Ontario Heritage Fund Corporation will be used to install a lift, ramp, new signage, and a new HVAC system. The renovation project will also see the widening of the two doorways, upgrading of lighting and two washrooms, repairs to flooring on the stairway, and the purchase of a fridge and dishwasher. Curling Club President Al Bourgeois says that they are grateful for the funding, which will assist the club in becoming an accessible venue that can provide programming and events to the community for years to come. Parry Sound councillors unanimously voiced their disappointment in Canada College's decision to eventually close the local campus. At a meeting on Tuesday, the majority of council took time to express their feelings on the May 12th announcement that Canada College intends to wind down operations at the West Parry Sound campus. Mayor Jamie McGarvey says seeing them walk away is a real letdown considering all of the effort the community has put forth to get a college campus here in town. Following a lengthy discussion, council approved an extensive motion which outlines the importance of the local campus, encourages Canada officials to reconsider their decision, and lists a number of potential partners and opportunities to revitalize the campus and keep it operational. The motion will be sent to Parry Sound Muskoka MPP Graydon Smith and all West Parry Sound municipalities and First Nations, among others. Sequin Township has increased surveillance at its local transfer station over the last several weeks in an attempt to deter illegal dumping. Officials say that the cameras installed at local dumps can capture license plate numbers in order to issue fines to perpetrators. According to the staff, while most users respect rules related to waste disposal, there is a growing number who don't. Staff say that they are optimistic that increased surveillance will help keep transfer stations clean, save money, and support the township's environmental objectives. Environment and Climate Change Canada is forecasting below-average activity levels this upcoming hurricane season. Officials expect 8 to 14 named storms, 3 to 6 hurricanes, and 1 to 3 major hurricanes in the North Atlantic. They say the prediction is primarily due to the expected development and strengthening of El Nino in the Pacific Ocean. While Atlantic water temperatures are expected to remain quite warm, this Pacific weather pattern can limit storm formation. The hurricane season runs from June 1st to November 30th. Before planning your family summer vacation, the feds want you to remember the Canada Strong Pass. From June 19th to September 7th, Canadians will once again be able to experience some of the best of our country has to offer, free of charge or at the reduced cost. The pass includes free entry and a 25% rebate on camping fees to sites operated by Parks Canada. National and participating provincial museums will also see free entry to everyone 17 or younger, and 50% for young adults up to 24 years old. It'll also be free for those 17 and under to ride via rail when accompanied by an adult. Officials say that the program, initially launched last year, was a success. They say that they're bringing it back to deliver savings and make it easier for families to experience Canada's parks, railways, museums, and more.
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1: And now for a look at Moose Sports. In the NHL last night, the Montreal Canadiens struck early with 4 goals in the first period and went on to beat the Carolina Hurricanes 6-2 in Game 1 of the Eastern Conference Final. Game 2 goes on Saturday night in Carolina. On the diamond, the Toronto Blue Jays shut out the New York Yankees 2-0 to split their 4-game series in New York. George Springer homered in the win, and the Jays are back in Toronto tonight to host the Pittsburgh Pirates. In the WNBA, the Toronto Tempo lost on the road to the Minnesota Lynx 100-72. News from the world of NASCAR. 2-time Cup Series champion Kyle Busch passed away yesterday at the age of 41 following a severe illness.
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1: It is 8:35. Good morning. Mix of sun and cloud throughout the day today. High is going to be about 19. Partly cloudy for overnight. Low is going to go to 10. Tomorrow, a mix of sun and cloud throughout the day. We're expecting some light rain to begin in the afternoon, about later in the day, with a high of 17. Sunday, it's going to be cloudy with some scattered showers and a high of 14. Right now, it's 9. So Highway 559 northbound ramp is shut down due to a collision earlier this morning. Highway 469 is still open to traffic. And you can take Nobel Road to get to Carling. You can also take Arrow Road to get off the highway.
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0: They're the Eurythmics on Moose FM. Good morning. We're 8:41. Happy Friday. Couple things going on today as well over the weekend. Today, Lakeland Long-Term Care is having their annual plant sale. Starts at 9 o'clock this morning. And let's see here. They have a variety of beautiful plants and flowers available to purchase. And the proceeds raised from their annual plant sale today is going to help support residents with special items, comforts, or needs. So again, that's Lakeland Long-Term Care having their annual plant sale. It's at 9 o'clock, starting off today at the front entrance, so be sure to check it out. And also don't forget, there's garage sales and yard sales going on around our communities this weekend. If you take a look at our Facebook page at 103.3 Moose FM, you'll see it right there. Plus, also, we're going to be live on location with McNabb Furniture here in Parry Sound on Saturday. I'll share more details coming up at 9.
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0: Now, Moose weather.
3: It's going to be a mix of sun and cloud throughout the day today with a high of 19. Partly cloudy for overnight, lows going to 10. A mix of sun and cloud for most of tomorrow. We'll see some light rain late in the afternoon and a high of 17. On Sunday, cloudy with some scattered showers and a high of 14. Right now, it's 9. Highway 559 northbound ramp is shut down due to a collision. You can take Nobel Road to get to Carling. You can also take Alver Road to get off the highway. Again, Highway 559 northbound ramp is shut down due to collision, and we'll let you know when it does reopen.
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1: Good morning, I'm Kathy Jennings. The Ontario government is providing $500,000 to the Parry Sound Curling Club to help make important upgrades to the facility. The funding being provided through the Northern Ontario Heritage Fund Corporation will be used to install a lift, ramp, new signage, and a new HVAC system. The renovation project will also see the widening of the two doorways, upgrading of lighting and two washrooms, repairs to flooring on the stairway, and the purchase of a fridge and dishwasher. Curling Club President Al Bourgeois says that they are grateful for the funding, which will assist the club in becoming an accessible venue that can provide programming and events to the community for years to come. Parry Sound councillors unanimously voiced their disappointment in Canada College's decision to eventually close the local campus. At a meeting on Tuesday, the majority of council took time to express their feelings on the May 12th announcement that Canada College intends to wind down operations at the West Parry Sound campus. Mayor Jamie McGarvey says seeing them walk away is a real letdown considering all of the effort that communities put forth to get a college campus here in town. Following a lengthy discussion, council approved an extensive motion which outlines the importance of the local campus, encourages Canada officials to reconsider their decision, and lists a number of potential partners and opportunities to revitalize the campus and keep it operational. The motion will be sent to Parry Sound Muskoka MPP Graydon Smith and all West Parry Sound municipalities and First Nations, among others. Sequin Township has increased surveillance at its local transfer station over the last several weeks in an attempt to deter illegal dumping. Officials say that the cameras installed at local dumps can capture license plate numbers in order to issue fines to perpetrators. According to the staff, while most users respect rules related to waste disposal, there is a growing number who don't. Staff say that they are optimistic that increased surveillance will help keep transfer stations clean, save money, and support the township's environmental objectives. Environment and Climate Change Canada is forecasting below-average activity levels this upcoming hurricane season. Officials expect 8 to 14 named storms, 3 to 6 hurricanes, and 1 to 3 major hurricanes in the North Atlantic. They say the prediction is primarily due to the expected development and strengthening of El Nino in the Pacific Ocean. While Atlantic water temperatures are expected to remain quite warm, this specific weather pattern can limit storm formation. The hurricane season runs from June 1st to November 30th. Before planning your family summer vacation, the feds want you to remember the Canada Strong Pass. From June 19th to September 7th, Canadians will once again be able to experience some of the best of our country has to offer, free of charge or at the reduced cost. The pass includes free entry and a 25% rebate on camping fees to sites operated by Parks Canada. National and participating provincial museums will also see free entry to everyone 17 or younger, and 50% for young adults up to 24 years old. It'll also be free for those 17 and under to ride via rail when accompanied by an adult. Officials say that the program, initially launched last year, was a success. They say that they're bringing it back to deliver savings and make it easier for families to experience Canada's parks, railways, museums, and more.
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1: And now for a look at Moose Sports. In the NHL last night, the Montreal Canadiens struck early with 4 goals in the first period and went on to beat the Carolina Hurricanes 6-2 in Game 1 of the Eastern Conference Final. Game 2 goes on Saturday night in Carolina. On the diamond, the Toronto Blue Jays shut out the New York Yankees 2-0 to split their 4-game series in New York. George Springer homered in the win, and the Jays are back in Toronto tonight to host the Pittsburgh Pirates. In the WNBA, the Toronto Tempo lost on the road to the Minnesota Lynx 100-72. News from the world of NASCAR. 2-time Cup Series champion Kyle Busch passed away yesterday at the age of 41 following a severe illness.
0: Now, Moose weather.
1: It's going to be a mix of sun and cloud throughout the day today with a high of 19. Partly cloudy for overnight, lows going to 10. A mix of sun and cloud for most of tomorrow. We'll see some light rain late in the afternoon and a high of 17. On Sunday, cloudy with some scattered showers and a high of 14. Right now, it's 9. Currently, Highway 559 northbound ramp is shut down due to a collision. You can take Nobel Road to get to Carling, and you can also take Alvor Road to get off the highway.
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1: I would love to see him in concert. He's Lenny Kravitz, American Woman on Moose FM. Good morning. Happy Friday, 9:19. So tomorrow, I'm heading out live on location. I'm going to be at McNabb Furniture. 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
12: It's going to be a mix of sun and cloud throughout the day today with a high of 19. Partly cloudy for overnight, lows going to 10. A mix of sun and cloud for most of tomorrow. We'll see some light rain late in the afternoon and a high of 17. On Sunday, cloudy with some scattered showers and a high of 14.
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0: Now, Moose weather.
4: It's going to be a mix of sun and cloud throughout the day today with a high of 19. Partly cloudy for overnight, lows going to 10. A mix of sun and cloud for most of tomorrow. We'll see some light rain late in the afternoon and a high of 17. On Sunday, cloudy with some scattered showers and a high of 14.
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1: 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Starting out beautiful but cold on the water this morning. The Muskoka Lakes, Lake of Bays, up through Bancroft and Halliburton, we have light east winds today, about 5 to 10 knots. They'll increase east 10 to 15 knots tomorrow morning and southeast 15 to 20 knots Saturday afternoon. Waves less than half a meter today, building 1/2 to 1 meter Saturday afternoon. Water temperature between 4 and 9 degrees. Some showers beginning Saturday afternoon. Port Carling locks open 8 a.m. until 8 p.m. today. For Georgian Bay, east winds 10 knots, increasing east 15 this evening and east 20 knots Saturday morning. That'll put a strong wind warning in effect. Winds will veer southeast 20 knots near noon on Saturday. Waves half a meter or less today, building 1 meter near midnight, 1 to 2 meters Saturday morning. Water temperature between 2 and 9 degrees. Rain Saturday afternoon and evening with fog patches Saturday evening. Trent Severn Waterway open 9 till 6:30 from Trenton up to Lake Simcoe, but remains closed this weekend from Lake Coochiching out to Georgian Bay. As we launch the beautiful Beneteau from Bayport, remember, water on the water, beer on the pier. 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
6: It's going to be a mix of sun and cloud throughout the day today with a high of 19. Partly cloudy for overnight, lows going to 10. A mix of sun and cloud for most of tomorrow. We'll see some light rain late in the afternoon and a high of 17. On Sunday, cloudy with some scattered showers and a high of 14.
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1: It's going to be a mix of sun and cloud throughout the day today with a high of 19. Partly cloudy for overnight, lows going to 10. A mix of sun and cloud for most of tomorrow. We'll see some light rain late in the afternoon and a high of 17. On Sunday, cloudy with some scattered showers and a high of 14.
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1: It's going to be a mix of sun and cloud throughout the day today with a high of 19. Partly cloudy for overnight, lows going to 10. A mix of sun and cloud for most of tomorrow. We'll see some light rain late in the afternoon and a high of 17. On Sunday, cloudy with some scattered showers and a high of 14.
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16: We will continue to see a mix of sun and cloud this afternoon. High of 18 degrees. Partly cloudy skies overnight. Low of 10. Tomorrow, we'll see a mix of sun and cloud in the morning and afternoon, and there is a potential for 10 millimeters of rain in the evening. Daytime high, 16 degrees. Sunday, a few millimeters of light rain is expected in the morning, and the chance of rain will linger around all day. High of 13.
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1: Good afternoon. I'm Andrew Mendler. One person has died following a single-vehicle collision on Highway 400 in Carling Township. That's according to West Perry Sound OPP, who say at approximately 2:30 this morning, emergency personnel responded to a collision at the Highway 400 northbound exit ramp to Highway 559. An investigation with assistance from the OPP Traffic Incident Management Enforcement Team is ongoing. As a result, the Highway 400 off-ramp to Highway 559 remains closed. Drivers are advised to use Avro Arrow Road as an alternate route. The township of Seguin is looking to upgrade its Class B pit off Concession 7 to a Class A pit and quarry. Officials say the current pit is only used to provide winter sand, and that a transition to a Class A pit and quarry would allow them to extract and produce gravel. Consultants have been hired to help guide the township through the process of applying for a new Aggregate Resources Act license. At a meeting on Tuesday, council gave the go-ahead for the consultants to undertake a number of studies to support the potential application at a cost of $59,000. A report will be provided back to council at a later date. Local emergency personnel responded to a runaway boat on the waters of Georgian Bay, south of Honey Harbor, yesterday afternoon. Police say officers were dispatched to the waters near Brandy's Island around 2:15 p.m. after a 57-year-old man was ejected from his boat into the water. According to police, the boat continued in a circular pattern and struck the man. Officers were assisted on scene by the Georgian Bay Township Fire Department and were able to safely rescue the man and stop the boat. Police say the 57-year-old was transported to a local hospital with minor injuries. The town of Perry Sound is hiring a contractor to complete an extensive road and sidewalk conditions assessment. Officials say the assessment will provide the town with a current snapshot of road and sidewalk conditions, which will help staff budget for repairs, rehabilitation, and replacement projects. Staff say information collected during the $36,000 project will also help support applications the town makes for provincial funding related to roads and sidewalks. The analysis will update information last captured in 2023.
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1: In Moose Sports, Game 2 of the Western Conference Final between Colorado and Vegas takes place in Denver tonight. Puck drop is shortly after 8 p.m. In Major League Baseball, the Toronto Blue Jays return home to take on the Pittsburgh Pirates. Kevin Gausman gets the start for the Jays. First pitch is 7:07. In the NBA playoffs, the Western Conference Final shifts to Texas. The Oklahoma City Thunder and San Antonio Spurs will meet in Game 3 with the series tied one game apiece. Tip-off is shortly after 8:30.
0: Now, Moose weather.
1: We will continue to see a mix of sun and cloud this afternoon, high of 18 degrees. Partly cloudy skies overnight, low of 10. Tomorrow, we'll see a mix of sun and cloud in the morning and afternoon, and there is a potential for 10 millimeters of rain in the evening. Daytime high, 16 degrees. Sunday, a few millimeters of light rain is expected in the morning, and the chance of rain will linger around all day. High of 13.
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1: 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It is a beautiful day on the waters, but a little chilly, and it'll be cool out with the winds picking up as well. The Muskoka Lakes, Lake of Bays, up through Bancroft and Halliburton, those light easterly winds today are running about 5 to 10 knots, but they will increase east 10 to 15 by tomorrow morning, southeast 15 to 20 knots tomorrow afternoon. Waves less than half a meter today, building 1/2 to 1 meter Saturday afternoon. Water temperature between 4 and 9 degrees. Some showers beginning Saturday afternoon. Port Carling locks open 8 a.m. until 8 p.m. For Georgian Bay, east winds 10 knots increasing to 15 this evening, then east 20 knots tomorrow morning. That'll put a strong wind warning in effect for Saturday. Winds will veer southeast 20 knots near noon Saturday. Waves half a meter or less, building 1 meter near midnight, 1 to 2 meters Saturday morning. Water temperature between 2 and 9 degrees. Rain Saturday afternoon and evening. Some fog patches Saturday evening. Trent Severn Waterway open 9 to 6:30 from Trenton to Lake Simcoe, but remains closed from Lake Coochajing out to Georgian Bay. They're shooting to open for next weekend. Have a safe day, everyone. Remember, water on the water, beer on the pier. 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
6: Now, Moose weather.
7: We will continue to see a mix of sun and cloud this afternoon. High of 18 degrees. Partly cloudy skies overnight. Low of 10. Tomorrow, we'll see a mix of sun and cloud in the morning and afternoon, and there is a potential for 10 millimeters of rain in the evening. Daytime high, 16 degrees. Sunday, a few millimeters of light rain is expected in the morning, and the chance of rain will linger around all day. High of 13.
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12: We will continue to see a mix of sun and cloud this afternoon, high of 18 degrees. Partly cloudy skies overnight, low of 10. Tomorrow, we'll see a mix of sun and cloud in the morning and afternoon, and there is a potential for 10 millimeters of rain in the evening. Daytime high, 16 degrees. Sunday, a few millimeters of light rain is expected in the morning, and the chance of rain will linger around all day. High of 13.
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14: We will continue to see a mix of sun and cloud this afternoon, high of 18 degrees. Partly cloudy skies overnight, low of 10. Tomorrow, we'll see a mix of sun and cloud in the morning and afternoon, and there is a potential for 10 millimeters of rain in the evening. Daytime high, 16 degrees. Sunday, a few millimeters of light rain is expected in the morning, and the chance of rain will linger around all day. High of 13.
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1: 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It is a beautiful day on the waters, but a little chilly, and it'll be cool out with the winds picking up as well. The Muskoka Lakes, Lake of Bays, up through Bancroft and Haliburton. Those light easterly winds today are running about 5 to 10 knots, but they will increase east 10 to 15 by tomorrow morning, southeast 15 to 20 knots tomorrow afternoon. Waves less than half a meter today, building 1/2 to 1 meter Saturday afternoon. Water temperature between 4 and 9 degrees. Some showers beginning Saturday afternoon. Port Carling locks open 8 a.m. until 8 p.m. For Georgian Bay, east winds 10 knots increasing to 15 this evening, then east 20 knots tomorrow morning. That'll put a strong wind warning in effect for Saturday. Winds will veer southeast 20 knots near noon Saturday. Waves half a meter or less, building 1 meter near midnight, 1 to 2 meters Saturday morning. Water temperature between 2 and 9 degrees. Rain Saturday afternoon and evening. Some fog patches Saturday evening. Trent Severn Waterway open 9 to 6:30 from Trent to Lake Simcoe, but remains closed from Lake Coochajing out to Georgian Bay. They're shooting to open for next weekend. 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
4: We will continue to see a mix of sun and cloud this afternoon. High of 18 degrees. Partly cloudy skies overnight. Low of 10. Tomorrow, we'll see a mix of sun and cloud in the morning and afternoon, and there is a potential for 10 millimeters of rain in the evening. Daytime high, 16 degrees. Sunday, a few millimeters of light rain is expected in the morning, and the chance of rain will linger around all day. High of 13.
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9: We will continue to see a mix of sun and cloud this afternoon. High of 18 degrees. Partly cloudy skies overnight. Low of 10. Tomorrow, we'll see a mix of sun and cloud in the morning and afternoon, and there is a potential for 10 millimeters of rain in the evening. Daytime high, 16 degrees. Sunday, a few millimeters of light rain is expected in the morning, and the chance of rain will linger around all day. High of 13.
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1: 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It is a beautiful day on the waters, but a little chilly, and it'll be cool out with the winds picking up as well. The Muskoka Lakes, Lake of Bays, up through Bancroft and Halliburton. Those light easterly winds today are running about 5 to 10 knots, but they will increase east 10 to 15 by

0: Water temperature between 2 and 9 degrees. Rain Saturday afternoon and evening. Some fog patches Saturday evening. Trent Severn Waterway open 9 till 6:30 from Trenton to Lake Simcoe, but remains closed from Lake Coochajing out to Georgian Bay. They're shooting to open for next weekend. 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
7: We will continue to see a mix of sun and cloud this afternoon. High of 18 degrees. Partly cloudy skies overnight. Low of 10. Tomorrow, we'll see a mix of sun and cloud in the morning and afternoon, and there is a potential for 10 millimeters of rain in the evening. Daytime high, 16 degrees. Sunday, a few millimeters of light rain is expected in the morning, and the chance of rain will linger around all day. High of 13.
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1: 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One of my favorite things about living in a smaller community is seeing young people chase big dreams. 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
8: We will continue to see a mix of sun and cloud this afternoon. High of 18 degrees. Partly cloudy skies overnight. Low of 10. Tomorrow, we'll see a mix of sun and cloud in the morning and afternoon, and there is a potential for 10 millimeters of rain in the evening. Daytime high, 16 degrees. Sunday, a few millimeters of light rain is expected in the morning, and the chance of rain will linger around all day. High of 13.
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1: Good afternoon. I'm Andrew Mendler. One person is dead following a single vehicle collision on Highway 400 in Carling Township. That's according to West Perry Sound OPP, who say at approximately 2:30 this morning, emergency personnel responded to a collision at the Highway 400 northbound exit ramp to Highway 559. As a result, the off-ramp was closed for several hours. An OPP investigation is ongoing. A class of Perry Sound High School students collected and donated more than 1,000 non-perishable food items to the Harvest Share Food Bank. Over the past 2 months, students in Mr. Dave Wigney's business leadership class took on the role of planning, organizing, and executing an ATV driving out hunger event. Earlier today, students drove the 1,116 items they collected down to Market Square Park on ATVs to donate them to Harvest Share officials. Wigney says although they had some early struggles, the students were able to learn from them, adapt, and ended up surpassing their goal. He hopes to make the event even bigger and better in the future. The township of Seguin is looking to upgrade its Class B pit off Concession 7 to a Class A pit and quarry. Officials say the current pit is only used to provide winter sand, and that a transition to a Class A pit and quarry would allow them to extract and produce gravel. Consultants have been hired to help the township through the process of applying for a new Aggregate Resources Act license. At a meeting on Tuesday, council gave the go-ahead for consultants to undertake a number of studies to support a potential application at a cost of $59,000. A report will be provided back to council at a later date. Local emergency personnel responded to a runaway boat on the waters of Georgian Bay, south of Honey Harbor, yesterday afternoon. Police say officers were dispatched to the waters near Brandy's Island around 2:15 p.m. after a 57-year-old man was ejected from his boat into the water. According to police, the boat continued in a circular pattern and struck the man. Officers were assisted on scene by the Georgian Bay Township Fire Department and were able to safely rescue the man and stop the boat. Police say the 57-year-old was transported to a local hospital with minor injuries.
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1: In Moose Sports, Game 2 of the Western Conference Final between Colorado and Vegas takes place in Denver tonight. Puck drop is shortly after 8 p.m. In Major League Baseball, the Toronto Blue Jays return home to take on the Pittsburgh Pirates. Kevin Gausman gets the start for the Jays. First pitch is 7:07. In the NBA playoffs, the Western Conference Final shifts to Texas. The Oklahoma City Thunder and San Antonio Spurs will meet in Game 3 with the series tied one game apiece. Tip-off is shortly after 8:30.
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1: Partly cloudy skies tonight, and the temperature is going to work its way down to a low of 10 degrees. Tomorrow, we will see a mix of sun and cloud the morning and afternoon. There is a potential for 10 millimeters of rain in the evening and an additional 5 millimeters of rain overnight. Daytime high, 16 degrees. Sunday, a few millimeters of light rain is expected in the morning, and the chance of rain will linger around for most of the day. We'll see a high of 13 degrees.
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5: Partly clear.

0: Cloudy skies tonight, and the temperature is going to work its way down to a low of 10 degrees. Tomorrow, we will see a mix of sun and cloud in the morning and afternoon. There is a potential for 10 millimeters of rain in the evening, and an additional 5 millimeters of rain overnight. Daytime high, 16 degrees. Sunday, a few millimeters of light rain is expected in the morning, and the chance of rain will linger around for most of the day. We'll see a high of 13 degrees.
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5: Partly cloudy skies tonight, and the temperature is going to work its way down to a low of 10 degrees. Tomorrow, we will see a mix of sun and cloud the morning and afternoon. There is a potential for 10 millimeters of rain in the evening and an additional 5 millimeters of rain overnight. Daytime high, 16 degrees. Sunday, a few millimeters of light rain is expected in the morning, and the chance of rain will linger around for most of the day. We'll see a high of 13 degrees.
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1: Good afternoon. I'm Andrew Mendler. One person is dead following a single vehicle collision on Highway 400 in Carling Township. That's according to West Perry Sound OPP, who say at approximately 2:30 this morning, emergency personnel responded to a collision at the Highway 400 northbound exit ramp to Highway 559. As a result, the off-ramp was closed for several hours. An OPP investigation is ongoing. A class of Perry Sound High School students collected and donated more than 1,000 non-perishable food items to the Harvest Share Food Bank. Over the past 2 months, students in Mr. Dave Wigney's business leadership class took on the role of planning, organizing, and executing an ATV driving out hunger event. Earlier today, students drove the 1,116 items they collected down to Market Square Park on ATVs to donate them to Harvest Share officials. Wigney says although they had some early struggles, the students were able to learn from them, adapt, and ended up surpassing their goal. He hopes to make the event even bigger and better in the future. The township of Seguin is looking to upgrade its Class B pit off Concession 7 to a Class A pit and quarry. Officials say the current pit is only used to provide winter sand, and that a transition to a Class A pit and quarry would allow them to extract and produce gravel. Consultants have been hired to help the township through the process of applying for a new Aggregate Resources Act license. At a meeting on Tuesday, council gave the go-ahead for consultants to undertake a number of studies to support a potential application at a cost of $59,000. A report will be provided back to council at a later date. Local emergency personnel responded to a runaway boat on the waters of Georgian Bay, south of Honey Harbor, yesterday afternoon. Police say officers were dispatched to the waters near Brandy's Island around 2:15 p.m. after a 57-year-old man was ejected from his boat into the water. According to police, the boat continued in a circular pattern and struck the man. Officers were assisted on scene by the Georgian Bay Township Fire Department and were able to safely rescue the man and stop the boat. Police say the 57-year-old was transported to a local hospital with minor injuries.
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1: In Moose Sports, Game 2 of the Western Conference Final between Colorado and Vegas takes place in Denver tonight. Puck drop is shortly after 8 p.m. In Major League Baseball, the Toronto Blue Jays return home to take on the Pittsburgh Pirates. Kevin Gausman gets the start for the Jays. First pitch is 7:07. In the NBA playoffs, the Western Conference Final shifts to Texas. The Oklahoma City Thunder and San Antonio Spurs will meet in Game 3 with the series tied one game apiece. Tip-off is shortly after 8:30.
0: Now, Moose weather.
1: Partly cloudy skies tonight, and the temperature is going to work its way down to a low of 10 degrees. Tomorrow, we will see a mix of sun and cloud the morning and afternoon. There is a potential for 10 millimeters of rain in the evening and an additional 5 millimeters of rain overnight. Daytime high, 16 degrees. Sunday, a few millimeters of light rain is expected in the morning and the chance of rain will linger around for most of the day. We'll see a high of 13 degrees.
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13: Partly cloudy skies tonight, and the temperature is going to work its way down to a low of 10 degrees. Tomorrow, we will see a mix of sun and cloud the morning and afternoon. There is a potential for 10 millimeters of rain in the evening and an additional 5 millimeters of rain overnight. Daytime high, 16 degrees. Sunday, a few millimeters of light rain is expected in the morning, and the chance of rain will linger around for most of the day. We'll see a high of 13 degrees.
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0: Now, Moose Weather.
6: Partly cloudy skies tonight, and the temperature is going to work its way down to a low of 10 degrees. Tomorrow, we will see a mix of sun and cloud in the morning and afternoon. There is a potential for 10 millimeters of rain in the evening and an additional 5 millimeters of rain overnight. Daytime high, 16 degrees. Sunday, a few millimeters of light rain is expected in the morning, and the chance of rain will linger around for most of the day. We'll see a high of 13 degrees.
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1: Now, Moose weather.
2: Partly cloudy skies tonight, and the temperature is going to work its way down to a low of 10 degrees. Tomorrow, we will see a mix of sun and cloud in the morning and afternoon. There is a potential for 10 millimeters of rain in the evening, and an additional 5 millimeters of rain overnight. Daytime high, 16 degrees. Sunday, a few millimeters of light rain is expected in the morning, and the chance of rain will linger around for most of the day. We'll see a high of 13 degrees.
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1: Hey, it's Kathy with Moose FM. One of my favorite things about living in a smaller community is seeing young people chase big dreams. 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
9: Partly cloudy skies tonight, and the temperature is going to work its way down to a low of 10 degrees. Tomorrow, we will see a mix of sun and cloud in the morning and afternoon. There is a potential for 10 millimeters of rain in the evening and an additional 5 millimeters of rain overnight. Daytime high, 16 degrees. Sunday, a few millimeters of light rain is expected in the morning, and the chance of rain will linger around for most of the day. We'll see a high of 13 degrees.
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3: Partly cloudy skies tonight, and the temperature is going to work its way down to a low of 10 degrees. Tomorrow, we will see a mix of sun and cloud in the morning and afternoon. There is a potential for 10 millimeters of rain in the evening, and an additional 5 millimeters of rain overnight. Daytime high, 16 degrees. Sunday, a few millimeters of light rain is expected in the morning, and the chance of rain will linger around for most of the day. We'll see a high of 13 degrees.
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8: Partly cloudy skies tonight, and the temperature is going to work its way down to a low of 10 degrees. Tomorrow, we will see a mix of sun and cloud in the morning and afternoon. There is a potential for 10 millimeters of rain in the evening, and an additional 5 millimeters of rain overnight. Daytime high, 16 degrees. Sunday, a few millimeters of light rain is expected in the morning, and the chance of rain will linger around for most of the day. We'll see a high of 13 degrees.
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